couldn't dance. You didn't even want me around. And now I'm back to let you know I can really shake 'em down.

what rapture serene. 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

0: Shirley kwam natuurlijk van Shirley Bassey in Less Than Tomorrow. U herkende waarschijnlijk de stem van Shirley Veil.
1: Baby, no matter what I say, what I do, I want you to know I really loved you.
2: 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I somehow knew

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1: 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Especially when you and the one you love already belong to somebody else. You're tied to her, and I'm tied to him. And we don't want to hurt either one of them. That's how it is.

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Darling, if you were there, and I could be rich or I could be poor, but if you were by my side, I could be any place in this whole wide world, and I know I'd be satisfied.

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Play it strange.

You suddenly dig. You're looking at someone's eyes. You suddenly realize this could be the start of something big. You're lunching at 21 and watching your diet.